0: This weekend show, Michael Cochran from Cochran and Company is here to reflect on his college years. Zach Williams is here to look back on a turning point where he felt God's call. Ann Wilson shares the story behind a brand new song of hers called Who I Am to You. And Jamie McDonald is here to pass along some advice that she's recently received. Rachel James has the latest in Christian music news, and we'll hear a future hit from Peter Burton and that brand new song I was talking about just a moment ago from Ann Wilson. It's going to be a great show, and we're glad you're listening this weekend. Thank you so much. As we get things started with a brand new song on the countdown from Ryan Stevenson, here he is with This I Know.
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0: Wait For Me, Zach Williams, in at number 12 on the Weekend Top 20 Countdown. And don't forget, each week we conduct an informal poll on our website. And this week we want to know this. The 57th Annual Dove Awards take place October 6th. Who's your pick for Pop Contemporary Album of the Year? Is it going to be Counting My Blessings from Seth Schleter, Jamie McDonald, her self-titled album called Jamie McDonald, King of Hearts from Brandon Lake, Mount Zion from Josiah Queen, or Walk Through the Fire from Ben Fuller? Let us know who you think's going to win Pop Contemporary Album of the Year at WeekendTop20Countdown.com. And speaking of Brandon Lake, he debuts on the countdown this weekend with this one right here. It's How Good God Is.
1: Number 11.

0: Your future hit on the weekend top 20 countdown is called Who I Am to You. That is Ann Wilson. And if you'd like to tell us what you think of Ann's brand new song, log on to our website and tell us at weekendtop20countdown.com. All right, back to the countdown we go now with John Reddick and his song Holding On. Praise God.
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0: WPER, you make it possible to share encouragement.
1: I've been listening to you for years. It means a lot to me to have it. It's right there, the right song at the right time.

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Jesus, could you please just sit and cry with me till I can sing, till I can sing. It is well.

0: Psalm 118. The Lord is my strength and song, and He has become my salvation. Keep singing along with your encouraging WPER.
1: This is the moment where everything turns. Didn't think I would see it. It was hard to

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The Lord is close to the brokenhearted and saves those who are crushed in spirit. Your encouraging WPER.

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I need a peace that only heaven knows. Jesus, could you please just sit and cry with me till I can sing, till I can sing.

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1: Yeah.
0: And they greet you out loud?
1: Yeah.
0: So everyone knows you're there? All right, this is our version of that. Hey, welcome into your Encouraging WPER.
1: We're Eric and Heather. We're so glad you're here.

Your story matters. Your song matters. This is Where They Meet. Your encouraging WPER. Oh,

0: ministry, mm-hmm. give whatever part you can do. Always appreciate it. So thank you for doing that. You want to be a, you know, maybe expand what you're already listening.
1: Yeah. So maybe you want to be part of the music team. Maybe you'd want to start volunteering, or maybe you'd want to start giving and finding out just exactly what your giving does.
0: You're impacting lives, and yes. It all starts right now at WPER.org.

0: At WPER, you make it possible to share encouragement.
1: I've been listening to you guys since you pretty much started. It's positive and it's just uplifting, and I need that.

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This is my song, praising my Savior all the day long. You're encouraging WPER.

0: on my mind. It's a nasty old dirty scrub brush, but I just can't throw it away.
1: Hey, we're so glad you're listening to your encouraging WPER this morning. My name's Eric. This is Heather with Whose Words?
0: My friend Laura. She posted this picture of a really nasty looking old scrub brush. And she's like, you know what? I saw it and I went out to get a new one, but I couldn't throw it away.
1: Reason?
0: I had every intention of throwing it away, but her daughter Zoe passed away very unexpectedly a couple of years ago. She was just 20. And she said, I can hold it in my hand and realize my daughter held that same scrub brush in her hand. Now, look, she said, I know Zoe did not love this brush. It had no special meaning to her whatsoever. But now, because she held it in her hands, I just can't throw it away. So she's decided to keep it under the sink and then use it to scrub out her daughter's cat's food and water bowls. So she can still, you know, find this scrub brush useful. And she said, that's at least what I told myself, because, you know, grief just doesn't play fair.
1: Those items, and I think we all have an item or a few different items that we hold on to. Yeah, the item itself really, you know, is
0: nothing
1: just
0: nothing special.
1: No, but it's the person that's attached to it.

0: so long.
1: Every life has a story. Every song has a story. Thank you for letting the songs on your encouraging WPER be a part of your story.

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I'd run out of numbers before I could thank you for everything.

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What if I told you that I believe it?

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This is my song, praising my Savior all the day long. You're encouraging WPER.

Hebrews 4:16. Let us then approach God's throne of grace with confidence, so that we may receive mercy and find grace to help us in our time of need. Your encouraging WPER.

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This is the fun part, right? Where he's starting to recognize grandma, but I want to get some belly laughs like that mama got out of her 7-month-old. But time with your kids, you're never going to regret that. 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That is absolute gold.

0: 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What if I told you that I believe it?
1: At WPER, you make it possible to share encouragement.
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He is writing your story each and every day. You're encouraging WPER.

Isaiah 55:6. Seek the Lord while he may be found. Call on him while he is near. Your encouraging WPER.

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Jeremy Camp on your encouraging WPER. Hi, I'm Dwayne. I was reading in Psalms the other day. I wonder if this is what Jeremy was reading before he wrote that song. Psalm 51:10 says, "Create in me a clean heart, O God, and renew a steadfast spirit within me." Kind of sounds like beginning of revival, doesn't it? Here's Casting Crowns on your encouraging WPER.

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1: It means a lot to our whole family. We all listen to it. 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

0: 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Just take a listen.
1: Praise God for y'all. If it wasn't for y'all, my days wouldn't be happy. 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

Nahum 1:7. 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He cares for those who trust in Him. Your encouraging WPER.